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6: Hello Lagos, I'm Vanessa Adasin. The time is 7 a.m. and this is a Cool FM news update. Some candidates will not appear on the ballot for the 2027 governorship election after their parties failed to meet INEC requirements. The commission says the affected parties failed to submit their membership registers as required by law. Those affected include PDP candidates in Gombe State and Enugu State. The commission has given affected parties until October 24th to report any wrongful omission. Now, are you looking for your PVC collection center in Lagos? Well, INEC says you can now use a QR code to find it. The codes are available on the commission's official website and social media platforms. Lagos resident electoral commissioner Professor Abayomi Salami is urging voters to collect their cards and check their registration details. Still in the news, NAFDAC has uncovered a suspected operation producing counterfeit alcoholic drinks at the trade fair complex in Lagos. NAFDAC's enforcement team raided the location after receiving a tip-off from a whistleblower. The team found equipment and materials allegedly used to produce and package fake liquor. In other news, Nigeria's Super Falcons have trashed Comoros 5-0 to reach the third round of the African qualifiers for the 2028 Olympics Women's Football Tournament. The win gives Nigeria a 7-0 aggregate victory over Comoros after the first and second legs. Victory keeps Nigeria on course in their bid to qualify for the 2028 Olympic Games. And finally on the news, there were goals and surprises in last night's UEFA Champions League matches. Barcelona trashed Galatasaray 4-1, while Arsenal beat Lille 3-0. And Inter Milan suffered a shock 4-3 defeat to Club Brugge. Bayern Munich were held to a 3-all draw by Viking. And that's all in the news this morning. Coming up, we got more hit music and great conversations coming your way. Stay tuned, we'll be right back.

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0: Wake up to Vanessa and the boss, Manny. Together, they are
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0: Paradise, and I'm not telling you lies, so I can say that more than once. Perhaps I should say it twice. See, my name is Chuma Nolia, this is Score. Here are the latest sporting headlines for you. First off, Rwanda will become the first African nation to host a Formula One race since 1992.
1: You don't mean it?
0: Yeah, it's a big deal for them, really.
1: So now we're the giant of where?
0: West Africa. Apparently, since Rwanda, not in West Africa.
1: Chuma, that's a shame.
0: The chairman of the National Sports Commission in Nigeria, Shehu Diko, had mentioned in the last 1 year that Nigeria has plans to host the Formula One race in Abuja and that they're putting things together. But apparently, Rwanda beat us to it. You know, so Rwanda have had that confirmation with Formula One, and it's not going to start like tomorrow. No, not at all. It's going to start in the early 2030s. They have to put everything on ground and get everything ready for that. It's going to be called the African Grand Prix, by the way.
1: See, opportunity.
0: I'm wondering why they will not call it the Rwandan Grand Prix.
1: See, but opportunity, but
0: it's a big deal. The top nations in Europe,
1: top
0: the
1: nations,
0: Americas,
1: bro,
0: and Asia have been hosting Formula One races. Well, this will be the first time in 3 decades that Africa will have the chance to see a nation from our continent hosting a Formula One race. Well, we can build on this one for sure. Basketball fans, the countdown continues to the start of the NBA season for 2026-2027. It will kick off later this month, and LeBron James will be in the news. He has a new team he's playing for. Question is, can he win another NBA title at the age of 41? Only time will tell. Let's get to football now, because Nigeria's Super Falcons won their game. It was for them a dominant display. They won by 5-0 against Comoros yesterday in the second round of qualifying for the 2028 Olympics women's football competition. We got a couple of braces, if that makes sense. Of course, Tony Payne scored twice, and there was also the brilliance of Uche Nakanu netting twice for Nigeria with a goal, the fifth, coming from the penalty spot. Christy Uchebe scoring that. 5-0 success for Nigeria on the day, and 7-0 on aggregate over two legs. Next up for us is a game against Morocco in the third round of qualifying. There's 5 rounds of qualifying for this, so the process is still long. Two teams represented Africa in the Olympics women's football competition in Paris in 2024. Nigeria and Zambia were those nations. Now we're hoping to be there again in 2028. Meanwhile, the younger brothers of the Super Falcons, they are called the Golden Eaglets. That's the under-17 national team for our country. They have a game against Niger Republic in the WAFU B competition later today. We hear that their training was not as seamless as they wanted it to be yesterday. They should have been training in Ouagadougou, but the facility that was set up for them was taken by another group of people who had a game to play, and so our boys had to go and play in a five-a-side pitch and just train and prep themselves for what's to come today. They say they're still in high spirits though, and they're hoping to make us proud. In under-17 football, no country on earth has won more than Nigeria at the global stage. We've been world champions 5 times in the past, in 1985, in 1993, in 2007, in 2013, and 2015. But in recent years, though, we've not been on that team pedestal. So this could just be a start for a new generation of stars to emerge for Nigeria. There were stars on parade yesterday, last night to be precise, in the UEFA Champions League. For the first time in over 3 weeks, we had action return in Europe's premier club competition. And Arsenal fans were smiling just like they were over the weekend. I think it just worked out for Arsenal, you know. Against Leeds United, the Gunners came from behind to take the lead against Leeds. And they were united to win the game, you know. And this one, Arsenal made it look like a Lille game. It felt like a Lille game for them, because they won by 3-0 against Lille of France. Success for the Gunners coming with goals from guys who had an impact off the bench, okay? Berichese, one of those guys netting. And there was Bukayo Saka also scoring for Arsenal in that victory. Shout out to Jurrien Timber too in the mix. 3-0, the win for Arsenal over Lille of France. Other results saw Lens lose at home 0-2 against Sporting CP. Sabah FK beat Slavia Prague by 2-0. Atletico Madrid were 2-0 better than Manchester United. United conceding in the first minute of the fixture, and they never found a way to fight back. Nigeria's Ademola Lookman came off the bench to score the second goal for the Spanish Giants as the wars of United continue. And Lisandro Martinez, after that game, said that the hierarchy at United, beyond the players, beyond the coaches, they also have to ask themselves a few questions. He thinks they did not sign enough players for the Red Devils heading into this season. And he said something like he doesn't want to talk too much before he now puts himself in trouble. Now, I added the second part, yeah, but he didn't want to talk too much last. But he told us a few things in the process. Well, Galatasaray lost to Barcelona by 4-1. Inter Milan were beaten at home 3-4 against Club Brugge, with RB Leipzig winning 1-0 victors over PSV Eindhoven, and the Viking holding Bayern Munich to a 3-3.

0: Guido, Michael Olise was sent off in that fixture. VRL 3, Napoli 1 was another result from the UEFA Champions League. Time is not my best friend, so I have to wrap things up here. My name is Chuma Anoli, and that's been Score on Cool FM.
1: Alrighty, there you have it from Chuma. The biggest sports stories coming up in a few minutes. We'll go ahead and check out some messages on the WhatsApp line responding to the conversation. And of course, the trending stories review continues. This is Jason Derulo, King Maddie with Let Me Be.

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0: 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It's Manny and Vanessa here. And yes, welcome back to the Trending Stories review.
1: Yeah, you can join us right here, guys. We were just dissecting some very interesting stuff we coined from Timini, Nollywood actor. Mm-hmm. And we asked you to share yours. But beyond that, there's a whole lot going on. What do we jump onto? Let's jump onto Thames, or do we do the other one? We can do the other one.
0: Yeah, I think so. That's quite important.
1: Yeah. Mm-hmm. So, guys, this is. We had a guy here yesterday from the Lagos State government who was talking about drugs, right? Mm-hmm. And it's so interesting to hear. See now.
0: Yeah. We have to even say that all their rehabilitation centers are full.
1: Are full of people.
0: There's a problem.
1: These are the people causing the problem. Two suspects arrested over ₦2 billion worth of counterfeit expired products seized when the National Agency for Food and Drug Administration and Control, NAPDAC, raided an illegal drink production validation facility. Ooh. Where? Right here in Lagos.
0: Crazy. At Trade Fair.
1: Yeah, at Trade Fair Complex. The exact plaza name is funny. It's called Zamfara Plaza. I'm sorry for Zamfara. Ojo, Lagos State. That's in Ojo. So they had this factory for a while.
0: Watching the video was so scary. It was like a whole, like they said, facility. It was a whole facility.
1: A whole facility.
0: Massive production of fake drinks. And many of you see in drums, it was so messy. Like with filters, dirty filters. And it could tell that this is, they've been doing this for a while.
1: $2 billion,
0: so you know that people are actually consuming that, those drinks. Is so scary. You don't even know what it could cause. And you hear people having weird illnesses about their kidney or you wonder what's happening. Clearly, this is it.
1: 20 illegal locations within the complex. 20
0: wow.
1: locations within that complex along the Badagry Expressway. Now, imagine where you are buying your drinks from. I'm just saying, you're buying your drinks from. I'm sure you know now that Lagos is. I'm pretty sure. Sorry to say to you, you might just have counterfeit drinks in your fridge. In your house,
0: because even toothpaste.
1: Yeah, you might just have a lot of it.
0: Lot of fake products. Honestly, someone posted something on social media recently showing like 3 toothpaste all looking different. So how do you know? And it was the same brand. So which one is real? Do you know which one is real?
1: How do you know?
0: Yeah.
1: And you know what they do? Yeah, they mirror the ones that you like. They mirror the popular brands.
0: Yeah.
1: That's another problem. They mirror the brands that you know so well. Except you have good taste buds, you're going to fall victim to it. And the only thing I can advise you is if you want to buy drinks, you know, so badly, all right, you better buy from the manufacturer.
0: I think that's the best thing to
1: do. If the manufacturer is in Lagos, a branch of it, you better go there. Don't go anywhere. Don't go downtown. Mm-hmm. Don't go to somewhere because it's cheap. Mm-hmm. You know, look at that.
0: And favorite drinks, like the known popular drinks. Things that people take in clubs or parties.
1: 100%.
0: They're producing it. Luxurious drinks that you're wondering, wow. And people are consuming this. It's scary. And we talked about this many a while ago. Someone painting, or was it fake garlic? I think it was fake garlic. But we don't even know how deep this has eaten. Like, it's so bad.
1: So bad.
0: For them to have a whole production of this.
1: 20 different facilities.
0: You just think that it's someone in their house probably just making these fake, but it's like it's a store.
1: Yeah.
0: Producing fake drinks.
1: And they go to church on Sunday.
0: Mm-hmm. And they pray.
1: And they thank God for the money they've made.
0: Mm-hmm. Every single day.
1: Every single day. It is well.
0: Yeah. Crazy.
1: Well, you can share your thoughts on how bad you think it is. You know, the drink culture in this part of the world, how bad is counterfeit drinks. You can share your thoughts with us. And do you even know how to you know, to spot the fake ones? Then Thames hit us really hard. I love Thames.
0: Yeah, same here.
1: She's very vocal. I can tell you
0: about her relationship life. She just says it like that's what's on her mind.
1: Babe, yeah, it'd be like, say Thames never see boyfriend.
0: What? What a way to put it.
1: It'd be like, say Thames.
0: Maybe she says she's not on the streets. Like, she's not looking.
1: And she's single now.
0: She's tired.
1: Because all the guys are coming. Imagine you're a guy trying to date Thames. Right? One, she get money, so she don't need your money. One problem, but one. Number two, she's got a banging body. So you coming to say I love you? She's like, are you sure you love me? You love what you're looking at. So she has a problem.
0: Yeah.
1: Two problems. She has money. I got a banging body.
0: Mm-hmm.
1: And not every eligible man in Lagos.
0: And she's intelligent,
1: you know,
0: too.
1: And she's very intelligent. Mm-hmm. You know, she can. I mean, listen to what she's saying here, man. Listen to this. And she was saying something very interesting at a concert.
0: It was a recent concert she had.
1: Yeah, recent concert. She was saying something very, very interesting about guys. Hopefully we can play it. Except that too many ads are playing. I don't know why the ads are playing.
0: I'm trying to check it out on YouTube now. Okay.
1: Yeah. She was saying something at a concert recently. Maybe I have to come back and play it.
0: Yeah, we'll check that out later.
1: Yeah. But hey, what I would like to just say to her, if I could say anything to her, is that, you know, I know a man who can love her, you know. I know a guy who can love her, Tim. He will be faithful and he will love her, you know, because she's not fine. She's not getting it.
0: Yeah, there's definitely someone out there for her, though.
1: She's not getting it, you know. All this
0: Shemani, who's this person? Is it a known? Is it
1: a good guy?
0: A good guy.
1: Good guy with money, everything, swag. You know, Tim, tell Tim to reach out to me. Just call me. I'll hook you up.
0: Yeah. Sure. We got a few messages on the WhatsApp line. When we come back, the conversation continues. And we also got a sponsorship sponsored by Lacto Growth. And you want to stay tuned for that as well. We'll be right back.

0: Think about it. The first time you tried shawarma, you said,
1: just one bite.
0: But now you want...
1: Okay, so I think I'll take extra sausage, extra chicken, mixed with a lot of beef and cream, just how I like it. And make it two, please.
0: Exactly. Plenty things you like today started because you tried them. 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

0: known for its busy transport connections, bustling markets, and constant movement. My neighborhood is a mix of residential streets, local businesses, and everyday Lagos hustle. Many people know the area, even if they don't know how every street in it. I'm not far from one of Lagos's busiest transport hubs, and my name is associated with a well-known neighborhood in this part of the city. Can you guess the street? I am in a part of Lagos known for its busy transport connections, bustling markets, and constant movement. My neighborhood is a mix of residential streets, local businesses, and everyday Lagos hustle. Many people know the area, even if they don't know every street in it. I am not far from one of Lagos's busiest transport hubs, and my name is associated with a well-known neighborhood in this part of the city. It's 090-882-65016. Guess the street. And the riddle, or rather the clue that I have for you is the location of this place starts from the letter O. So O what? O what? So don't mention the place. Mention the streets, you know. O is a place, and then there's a street in O. So finish it up. I've given you enough clues. If you don't get it, you don't get it. Well, I'm going to go home with my 10K. So I'm rooting for you guys to kind of guess the location, the street this morning. In the meantime, let's take your voice. So we got Benny on the WhatsApp line for the conversation of the day.
1: Now that is what I call audacity. Why are people seeing this audacity to buy? Why are you people really seeing this audacity to buy? Hello, Ada.
0: Hey, girl.
1: Good morning, Lagos. This is Benny. Ha! This one, the highest temerity of the highest order. Okay. I wouldn't let them go. No, I would, because especially when they are like doing their work properly. Mm-hmm. Except they're like, they've been like slacking on like most of the chores. Yeah. I would just close eye and move them out of the house. But if they're really doing their job, they're competent and whatever, it's just the food situation, I'll sit them down, we'll have a conversation, we'll talk about it, and I'll watch them henceforth. If they, you know, switch and do the right thing, we stay. If they do not, my dear, here we go. Here we go in Jesus' name.
0: Oh, Tilo, thank you so much for that.
1: It's Agege Motor Park Road in Oshodi.
0: Okay.
1: Hey, Ada.
0: All right. I like your voice, Benny. You always crack me up when I hear you.
2: Good morning, Tifana.
0: Good morning.
2: My name is Lekki. How well do you want to know Lagos? My guess is Ogudu Road. Ogudu Road. Yeah, near Ogudu Ojota area. Thank you. So for the topic of the day, I think that house gets, if I were the owner, I mean of the damn employer, I'll just fire immediately. There's nothing to talk about. Trust is gone, so my option is option C.
0: All right.
2: Thank you, have a great day.
0: You too, thank you so much. I think that's fair enough.
3: Good morning, guys. My name is Soji. The place you are trying to talk about is Oba Akran.
0: Oba Akran. Okay. Everybody's not doing O. I said O is the location. In that location, there is a street there. So O is meant. So you just have to think about streets that could probably be around Oba Akran or Ogudu. Don't mention the place itself. It's that simple. This is for how well do you know Lagos? Just to cut it off. See, if I catch a staff or somebody that I have under me eating something without my permission that I did not give them, you know, and you have mind. Your madam has not eaten turkey. You are eating turkey. Oh my days. Just be going. Go back to where you're coming from. Maybe you've been eating turkey there every day. Because it's like you don't know the dispensation that we are under. You don't know that we're inside a global inflation as it is. See, it's not only Nigeria that is suffering. Even though Nigeria's suffering is different, the entire world is feeling the heat of the inflation. And that's all I can say. Just shame on you generally. And I think Mide was kind of saying something on like about a different perspective. I think for the lady with the egusi thing. Mide, do you want to give us that perspective again? Because I like what you were talking about.
4: All right. So off air, I was talking to Ada about how there's actually a different perspective to look at this. Because it's very possible that she cannot necessarily eat what the her boss is providing for her, right?
5: Mm-hmm.
4: So she's telling her that, oh, okay, I can't eat this particular meal. I would prefer if I eat this other particular meal, right? So there's a different approach to it. So if she's talking to the boss and she's demanding that, oh, please, I don't eat semo, like this is what I eat, I'll make what I eat and whatever, that

0: a wrong approach to it, right? But if she comes in a different approach and in a different manner and in a different tone, because people are different, you don't know what someone can eat and what someone cannot eat. So she's expressing that, oh, okay, I cannot eat this meal, but I can get this instead. The boss doesn't necessarily have to be the one to provide the meal, right? But what if she actually gets it herself and keeps it in the house and she's like, oh, okay, this is my food because I can actually cook this particular meal and this is what I can eat.
1: I mean, it's a different case, but this person told her boss that, madam, I know they chop akpu. Now, semo I they chop. Do you know that semo is more expensive than fufu? You can see fufu for 150. Semo is expensive, man.
0: Semo is expensive, but like, let's not entirely judge the nanny, right?
1: I'm judging her bad.
0: At the end of the day, just because she's a nanny does not mean I have to eat whatever you are eating. Like, it's not a boarding school, no.
1: I have nothing to say. Do you know what a nanny is? You are a staff. Okay, it's like your boss tells you, Minde, you have to do, maybe you're entry level staff, and this nanny just started. It's not a nanny that has been there for like years or whatever the case may be. You're literally just entering into the company, and your boss tells you, see, Minde, this is the only thing show that we have for you at the moment. And you tell your boss, see, boss, and this is that one, I want prime time. Oh, yeah, I'm gonna do prime time now. Yeah. And you just started, you want prime time.
0: Well, she just started, yes, but I don't know, Shah. If she wants to eat another meal, I feel like she can also like admit that, okay, yeah, I'm not comfortable eating this meal. People are entitled to their opinions and their preferences. So that's just what I believe, regardless.
1: Okay. All right. Thank you so much for your opinions. I'm turning off your mic now. Bye. Thank you so much. But yes, back to the show. We're giving you How Well Do You Know Lagos. Please kind of tell us what is the riddle of the day. I want to give out this 10K so bad. We haven't given our money on the show. Don't be shy. Win some money. Oh my God. Somebody just said, ah, Auntie Mideo. What did Auntie Mideo do to people? Hello.
2: Good morning, Ada.
1: Hi.
2: Plus, you are doing great.
1: I'm doing fine.
2: Where is Ify? I guess I think the street you're talking about is Bolade Oshodi.
1: Bolade Oshodi. All right. Thank you so much, Ify. No wahala. Well, keep on polling in the Radio's Biggest Entertainment Poll. And of course, How Well Do You Know Lagos? The radio says, I am in a part of Lagos known for its busy transport connections, bustling markets, and constant movement. My neighborhood is a mix of residential streets, local businesses, and everyday Lagos hustle. Many people know the area, even if they don't know every street in it. I'm not far from one of Lagos's busiest transport hubs. My name is associated with a well-known neighborhood in this part of the city. Where am I? Keep on polling in. We have to go back to the music. Don't touch the dial. When we come back, we'll take your voice notes. This is Thames with the song Free Fall. I love this song so much. Don't touch the dial.

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0: Fino with Beautiful on your number one hit music station. Fino has an album that he's going to be dropping October 30th. I really want to see what he does with that album. Shout out to Fino Fino, bad guy, really fine guy over there. But yeah, welcome back to the show. It's a late morning and it's the final end or the final lap of the show today. I've had such a good time. Tomorrow, Tifa will be joining us. But let's take your voice notes for How Well Do You Know Lagos and see who's winning the 10K cash on the show this morning.
1: Good morning. My name is Oge.
0: Hi.
1: Yes,
0: Oge.
1: The answer to your radio is Ojota.
0: Ojota.
1: Yeah,
0: I feel Ojota is street.
1: Ojota. That is the name of the popular street.
0: Alrighty. Thank you so much, Oge. Well, Ojota is not a street. Ojota is a location. I said we're talking about a street in this location that starts with the letter O. And unfortunately, I'm just going to drop the location. It's Oshodi. So what streets are in Oshodi? I've said it. You have like 2 minutes. Anything from now till 40-something. What streets are in Oshodi? Why are you doing like this? Is it for the riddle? Okay. But yeah, just it's time for you to now figure out what are the streets in Oshodi. That's it. Oh, like the moment I said O, you just have to finish it. Shodi, do you understand? So it's as simple as that. So what streets are in Oshodi? And you get to like guess which of the ones that we're talking about. The riddle has been dropped. If you get it, if you don't get it, it was the Yoruba Kosi Owoni, right, Mide? Mide, did you hear me? It's Kosi Owoni. Is it not Kosi Owoni? Like, what does that mean? No
2: money.
0: There's no money.
2: Yeah.
0: So Kosi Owoni.
2: No, not that tone. Do not.
0: What's the tone?
2: It's Kosi Owoni.
0: Kosi Owoni.
2: Eh? Okay. No, I think that's actually wrong. My bad.
0: Mide said does not even know. And you want to tell me.
2: No. At least I know that your tone was not the perfect.
0: But your own tone too was bad.
2: Brandy, she's trying to send me out of the studio. I refuse. No, I will sit down here. But
0: let me think of an evil one.
2: Okay.
0: Ego no de.
2: Eh?
0: Ego no de. The evil man in the studio.
2: Come and tell us the correct evil one now.
0: Anyway, it's not ego. I see ego.
2: Hey. And then you want to murder this their language.
0: I'm sorry, guys. It's funny. It's my language too. You know. But in my...
2: That's true.
0: Yeah, but I don't know what money is in my own...
2: Money.
0: Yeah, I don't know what money is. But I know it's ego, but I just don't know what... In my own particular dialect, I don't know if it's actually ego. But yeah, there's no money for you if you can't get it. Benny is saying Alade Street. Nobody should laugh at me. I'm seeing all of you just dropping laughing emoji. Leave me alone.
2: All of you will be fine.
0: Brownish, what's the Igbo thing for there's no money? What's the Igbo
3: ego
0: phrase?
3: Adiro.
0: Sorry?
3: Ego Adiro.
0: Ego Adiro.
2: I bet that's not the actual tune. That sounds like plain English.
0: Yeah, the way he was sounds. Ego Ego Adiro.
3: Ego Adiro.
0: Ego Adiro. I got it right. Ego Adiro.
3: Don't stop.
0: Don't laugh at me.
3: I feel like the Yoruba one is Kosi Owo now.
0: Okay.
2: Kosi Owo. Kosi Owo.
3: Okay. No, why am I teaching you? Why am I like?
2: No, there's a different way to actually say that in Yoruba. Kosi Owo ni abi. I'm trying my
0: all
2: best.
0: All the language
2: to
0: people, they're leaving the studio. The evil men are running. Like,
3: I was correct.
0: Wait, what is it? Is it correct?
3: Yeah, it's correct. But it's like the way he said it.
0: Okay.
3: He's saying it with like accent.
0: Say it for us.
3: Ego Adiro.
0: Okay.
2: Ego Adiro.
3: Can I see the difference?
0: Ego Adiro.
3: Ego Adiro. There's no money.
0: Ego Adiro.
3: Yeah, but you see, the problem is that dialect. It's a dialect.
0: It's a dialect. It's a dialect.
3: What I said was
0: correct.
3: It was it's Central Igbo. So Ego Adiro.
0: Central Igbo.
3: Yeah.
0: So meaning what I said was Central Yoruba.
3: What you said?
2: No,
3: was
2: it's just not. It's as far from Yoruba.
3: French Yoruba.
0: Oh my God! And funny thing, we have someone. One of our interns speaks French. If not, you know, come and give us.
2: Are you sure? Oh,
0: yeah.
2: That's interesting.
0: We'll talk
2: okay.
0: about it off air. But we have a voice note from Obi. Maybe she's trying to correct the Igbo for myself and Brown. Hi, Obi.
4: Hello, good morning, Adabeke.
0: Good morning, girl.
4: How are you this morning?
0: I'm fine, thank you.
4: Yeah, it's Obi. My week is going well. I'm enjoying it. Yeah, so, where is Tife? Back to the conversation. You see, I will go with option C. I will have a serious conversation with them, you know, because we all know that the country we are in right now is not smiling. Yeah, I bought, you know, stuff that will last for 1 month. Before 2 weeks is gone, it's finished. It's not that you don't eat with bread, but when it comes to extra eating it anyhow, no, nah, who does that? It's not fair. Even the rich also cry.
0: Mm.
4: So I will have a serious conversation with them. Set my rules. See, And maybe they continue doing that. My dear, come and be going, because yes, maybe in your house, that's the way you eat. Come and be going. That's for me. Bye.
0: Alrighty, thank you so much for that. Come and be going. Well, unfortunately, Ego Adiro and Kosi Owo, because nobody got it. Yes, nobody got it. I have to go with my money. I'm so happy. I'm so happy that nobody got it. Brown Street Oshodi, name is Daniel. You did not get it. Motor Road. It's not a gay game, Motor Road. Sorry, Bernie. Next time. I'm sorry, guys. I actually have to leave. Brown is already here, and I actually want to give him, like, I want him to just tell us what's happening on the midday show. Is this something that we know about? What's trending? We want to stay tapped in, Brown.
3: Ushi. Anyway, we're going to talk about Tobey Maguire, and just in case you were wondering, ooh, yes, Tobey Maguire is the first Spider-Man.
0: First Spider-Man.
3: Yeah, so we're going to be talking about that. We're going to give
0: you
3: updates.
0: What did he do? Is it him? What's the word? Is it the fact that he officiated his ex's wedding?
3: Yes.
0: Okay. I think that was cute. A very Tobey Maguire thing to do.
3: No. Please.
0: But I think it's a very Tobey Maguire thing to do.
3: If I was ever in love with you and you want to get married, do it back.
0: It just shows that you were never in love. You were just infatuated. You thought that was love.
2: Shows you're not over the person.
3: I don't know how to fall out of love. Do you understand?
0: Okay, you don't fall out of love.
3: I don't know how to fall out of love with people because I don't.
2: I was right.
0: So you're not over.
3: Superficially fall in love with somebody. If I'm falling in love with you, head over heels.
0: But what if you had a partner? You now have a partner. And
3: yeah, it doesn't change the fact that still seeing you move on is still going to pay me.
0: Why?
3: No, I'm not saying I don't want you to.
0: But that will hurt your current partner.
3: I'm just saying, no, but how?
2: Babe, you're trying
3: to say, like the way I fall in love with people, I leave a piece of myself with them.
0: Mm-hmm.
3: Do you understand what I mean? So it's like, it doesn't change whether, because most of my past relationships, we don't hate each other.
0: Mm-hmm.
3: We're just not together. It didn't work out.
0: Mm-hmm.
3: So even if you've moved on, I'm happy for you. But still, that piece of myself that I left with you is always going to be with me.
0: Mm-hmm. Mm-hmm.
3: You know what I mean? So it's like, right. I don't want to, just keep me as far away from it as possible.
0: It is deep. Yeah. But yeah, thank you so much. Aside from that, what are other things?
3: The Tupac murder case. Oh. We're going to bring an update. Okay. So I'm going to tell him about some rich people's terms. Formula One Rwanda is going to be coming in sometime 2030.
0: Yeah, we said that. Everybody has been going crazy about that.
3: That should have been in like Abuja, man, or like or somewhere in Cross River where we have like a lot of. It would be so mad.
0: I opt for Abuja. Abuja would be so lit.
3: Yeah, but see, I'm a fan of decentralizing
0: certain places.
3: The things that, because if you build it in Cross River, an entire ecosystem starts around it.
0: Mm-hmm.
3: Do you understand?
0: That's true.
3: That will uplift the profile of wherever it was built.
0: Mm-hmm.
3: So if you already take it to Abuja that already has a high profile, all you're doing is that you're just centralizing.
2: But where else would they take it to, though? It has to be Abuja.
0: No, he's just making a point now that there are other places in Nigeria that need, that obviously has the grounds for Formula One, for the plant, how they call it, the structure. Mm-hmm. They have the grounds for it. Mm-hmm. They have the resources for it.
3: They just need the infrastructure.
0: They just need the infrastructure. Mm-hmm. So why does it always have to be Lagos or Abuja? Why can't it be a place like, or PH? Why can't it be Cross River? Why can't it be maybe somewhere in Kaduna, one of the cases
3: exactly.
0: Like,
3: if it was even in Kaduna, it would be great.
0: Yeah,
3: like, the weather is fantastic. All they need is just constant light and then build the structures around.
0: And I see videos from tourists, and these places look absolutely beautiful.
3: Imagine somewhere in Kaduna, somewhere near Zuma Rock, where as the cars are speeding across the track, you can literally see the bloody rock.
0: Yeah,
3: right,
0: places
3: there
0: in Ekiti State that they're good in, like, they have rocky areas and stuff like that. Well, that's why we have our platforms, and you get to listen to all of that on the midday show with Kemi Smalls and Brownish. It's gonna be a really good conversation. I'm grateful that we have conversations like this that could, you know, potentially be the next big thing. Well, keep it locked to your number one hit music station. Ada officially out.
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1: 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It's the Midday Show with Kevin Smalls and Brownish. We're giving away 10,000 naira in the 1 p.m. hour. But still, what's your day been like? 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
1: Yeah, yeah.
0: Kemi Smalls and who?
1: Brownish.
0: Right here hanging out with you on the show. What would we like to tell you? We said so much is going on in the world, man. All right, so how do I even explain that after nearly 30 years of questions and speculations, this murder case that has remained one of the biggest mysteries in rap history has finally had a major development.
1: Wow.
0: We're talking about like the Tupac murder case.
1: Mm-hmm.
0: All right, so you know, it's been an ongoing thing in the music industry and hip hop. Who killed Tupac? There's been so many speculations, etc. But Duan Davis, popularly known as Keith D, has been convicted of first degree murder.
1: Wow.
0: For his role in the 1996 killing, of course, of the legendary rapper Tupac. A Las Vegas jury found him guilty on August 31 after hearing weeks of testimony. And then, remember that Tupac was shot in Las Vegas September 7, 1996. It was an altercation involving members of his entourage and Davis's nephew, Orlando Anderson. So the rapper died 6 days later at just 25 years old. And prosecutors have argued that Davis helped orchestrate the attack, supply the gun used in shooting, his own statements in interviews, a memoir, it became central to the case.
1: Can you imagine?
0: You know, Davis's defense, however, they argue that his past accounts were unreliable and exaggerated. But as at October 13, which was yesterday, 2026, he was sentenced to 40 years to life in prison. His lawyers have said they're going to appeal the conviction. But I mean, although the important distinction is that even though he was convicted of orchestrating the murder, prosecutors have not established in court yet who actually like pulled the trigger. So he's going 40 years live in prison for orchestrating the murder.
1: How can you commit a felony and then
0: Putting it in a memoir.
1: It's like and it's not like you don't even have the grace of them saying that you're part of the social media generation or something.
0: Yeah.
1: You know what I mean? Like, why are you so obsessed with validation from all the wrong types of validation for you
0: to put evidence of your crime?
1: It's for me, I don't know.
0: In a memoir, guys. Like, he's like, here's my autobiography. And it details everything that I've said. So ridiculous. Like, why would you say that? Remember, like, recently, because it was Emi Abaga's birthday, we were playing Rendezvous,
1: mm-hmm.
0: the album, the playlist. And you know that Sunset is one of my favorite intros.
1: Yeah.
0: Because, see, yeah, music is forever. Because it could literally be like Emi dropped those lyrics today. Because mm-hmm. he's saying that's the thing nowadays. Y'all don't know how to behave. If you have something to say, you can say it to my face. But people are trying to get paid, so I guess it's better on stage. You know, so it's like, okay, Elon Musk go pay Monisha, so let me go and give them story time
1: you
0: on X.
1: What I mean?
0: Oh, memoir. Let me make some money. Let me give them the gist. Like, why are you doing?
1: You want
0: all
1: to make
0: this?
1: Money so much that you're putting yourself in danger.
0: Well, would you look at it now? They brought it as evidence, and you've got 40 years.
1: 40 years for something that happened 30 years ago. So 70 years of your life has just been taken by a dumb decision you made.
0: Dumb decision. Okay, well, Tupac, RIP. Young John is up next, and this one's called Shaggy.

0: at the girls that he fucked till I started to
1: As we celebrate another client service week, Cool FM, Wazobia FM, Nigeria Info, Kids FM, and Ariwa Radio, and more clients, Asher Tribe, Brand Orbit, Create Tech, Disio Concepts, Havas 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

0: TerraQ or Rapjoy. 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
1: Money, yeah, yeah. Hey, Joe. That local was my console shop, man. Okay, follow me, man. Follow me, man. Bye-bye.

0: you know, October 7th. Nigeria's Super Eagles have dropped 4 places globally. So before we were ranked 26th, but now we're ranked 30th. And that's what happens when you miss 2 World Cups and you can't even win an AFCON. Of course, you're going to be dropped, right? That actually means that, plus they've dropped 2 places in Africa. We used to be 4th, now we're 6th. So we're not even in the top 5 in Africa anymore, which is a shame. So Nigeria is now behind Morocco, Senegal, Egypt, Algeria, and Cote d'Ivoire on the continent. So how exactly did we get here is the question. Well, Nigeria's latest international window was a bit of a roller coaster. The Super Eagles started with a 2-1 victory over Madagascar, which was expected. And then they went and had a heavy 3-0 defeat to Guinea-Bissau.
1: No.
0: Which should never happen, by the way.
1: No.
0: The team then rounded off the international break with a 3-3 draw against Russia.
1: Mm-mm.
0: Fighting back from a 2-goal deficit to salvage a result. Unfortunately, that wasn't enough to prevent the drop in the rankings. According to reports from the Cable and Business Day, the defeat to Guinea-Bissau was particularly costly, while the win against Madagascar and the draw against Russia weren't enough to make up the lost ground. And here's another concerning detail, all right? Nigeria has now dropped ranking points across 4 consecutive ranking periods, having last gained points after reaching the semifinals of AFCON 2025 and finishing with the bronze medal. Meanwhile, Morocco remains Africa's highest ranked team, sitting 7th in the world in general, which is crazy. Spain leads the global rankings, of course. Lamine Yamal, shout out to the boy. Current world champions. And then the former world champions of the last 2 editions. So Spain is the current world champions. Argentina were the world champions before that. And then France, who are 3rd, were the world champions before Argentina. And that's so interesting because it's been a passing of the baton, right?
1: Yeah.
0: So in 2018, France won the World Cup. Then in 2022, France played Argentina, who then won the World Cup.
1: Mm-hmm.
0: And then in 2026, Argentina then played Spain, who won the World Cup. So it's like, if you win this time, you get to go into the final the next time.
1: I see.
0: You know, yeah, so that's how it's been. But the big question,
1: all that being said and done, we are still just, not
0: 38. We're just in the top 30, which is bad.
1: Which is very bad.
0: And we should be doing better.
1: I'm not really happy about that at all. That's crazy. I hope that we do better. And I hope that, we shall do better. What do we even have to do better?
0: So, first off, we need to sort out our national team. We need to actually have players who want to play for Nigeria and who know how to play. Then we need to have a coach who knows what he's doing, who can actually coach us to do, good stuff and actually play football.
1: Mm-hmm.
0: Then we need to sort out our national league so that we can have players from inside Nigeria actually represent Nigeria, which makes sense, which is what some of the biggest people do. And then we should actually have academies in Nigeria that teach people how we want Nigerian football to be played.
1: Mm-hmm.
0: That's basically it.
1: All right. Well, fingers crossed, one of these 3 things that you've listed,
0: all three
1: actually come into fruition. Right, on that note, my darlings, we're out of the studio. Thank you so much for kicking it with us. We'll be back with you same time when tomorrow.
0: Yeah, yeah.
1: 12 p.m. is gonna be the pre-can, and we're gonna be here with you live and direct. Myself, Kim
0: Pronto, and Brownish.
1: And Brownish. Don't forget, Koma is coming, is the Cool FM Music Awards.
0: Yeah, yeah.
1: We're gonna give you more details as we go on. And to be able to be updated, not just on the radio, but also be a part of our digital community, our online community, our online family, follow us everywhere. 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
0: Yeah, yeah.
1: Okay, you can follow me too, Kemi Smalls, KEMISMAAZZ.
0: And you can follow me at brownish.xo, is brownish.xo.
1: All right, have a fantastic rest of the day. At 3 o'clock, DJ Rabbit is going to be up next with the Cool Nigerian Vibes, and you will be dancing back to back for sure. Okay.
0: Mm-hmm.
1: All right. So this is where we say bye. Brown, want to say anything else to them? I'll be Benny.
0: Yeah, shout out to you guys, by the
1: Chidoze.
0: Way. Thank you so much for joining us on the show every single day
1: of the week.
0: We do certainly love you. So make sure you keep it locked to your number one hit music station. Do you want me to come and help you do that?
1: I think so. I'm trying to find... Oh, I found it. Thank you very much. Brownish, so helpful.
0: Yes.
1: Okay, my darling. So have a good day. Don't forget, it's desserts day. Grab some ice cream. It's also I love you day. So do not forget to tell somebody that you love them the same way we tell you.
0: Tell them if you mean it. Don't come and be giving somebody's son or daughter a heart attack. Please mean it or don't tell them at all.
1: Brown, this came from your soul.
0: Character development is
1: having it. Character development. This is Laddie Poe. Peace.

0: by Saliwa. Up next, this one's called No Level by. Let me tell you, fun fact. This intro on No Level, you don't hear it anywhere else. We're the only ones that have this intro.
1: Yeah, yeah.
0: Oh, I want the intro. I tell you to you. No Level. You see that intro? It's nowhere else. We only have it right here.
1: Exclusive.
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5: 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So your time check is 3 p.m. and this is the news update. Specialist divers from the Nigerian Navy and the Nigerian Safety Investigation Bureau have recovered aircraft components from the site of the Nigerian Air Force crash in Igbokoda, Ondo State. Nigerian Air Force spokesman Air Commodore Ehimene Jodamere says the teams are continuing underwater search and recovery operations. The aircraft carrying 25 people, including 5 crew members and 20 passengers, crashed on October 5. Here in Lagos, 13 people have been arrested for alleged illegal street trading in Festac, Mile 2, Ikorodu and other locations. Loma Managing Director Muiwa Gbadigesi says traders must use approved markets and keep public roads and walkways clear. The agency has also deployed 76 sweepers to clean the first and second phases of Ago Palace Way, removing litter, silt and debris after an enforcement and demolition exercise. In other news, at least 600,000 people in Ukraine have been left without electricity following overnight Russian missile and drone attacks. President Volodymyr Zelensky says critical energy facilities in Kyiv and Kharkiv were hit. At least 3 people were killed and 21 injured in the capital. The attacks come despite U.S. President Donald Trump's announcement of an energy ceasefire between Russia and Ukraine. And finally, in sports, Atletico Madrid manager Diego Simeone says his side exploited Manchester United on the wings in their 2-0 Champions League win over Michael Carrick's team. Pablo Barrios scored in the first minute before Ademola Lookman sealed the win in the 79th minute. United defender Lenny Yoro was sent off in the 74th minute. Meanwhile, Carrick admits Manchester United created several clear scoring chances but failed to convert them. And that's all on the news at this hour on your number one hit music station, 96.9 Cool FM. My name is Israel Uwimumor. Coming up next is a Cool Nigerian Vibes with DJ Rabbit.

When Shay Vibe said, "Your body like a sweet jug of water, I know I can love you better," it got me because I'm like, what happened? Like, who is this Shay Vibes that I'm listening to on this Swaggoo project? Because the Shay Vibes I know is not all about the love. You know, talking about your body like a sweet jug of water. I'm like, this is not how we profess love over here. But then we love the vibe. We love the vibe. We love the song. This song is going all crazy on TikTok. It's called Back to You. And it's a big jam right there. 96.9 Cool FM, your number one hits music station. You know what's up? It's right about time for the switch up, for the party, for the shutdown. You know, DJ Rabbit is right here. The whole time you'll be having the morning show, the breakfast show, the media show, the da-da-da-da-da show. I don't know what you'll be having, right? But Rabbit is right here. I know that when I'm here, it's a different vibe, it's a different feel, because this time it's all music, less conversation. And if at all we're going to be talking, we're going to be talking about music, you know, our favorite artists and all the good stuff. Let me let you know that you also get a chance to make your music request, whatever song you want to listen to. Send a text to our WhatsApp number at 0908-826-5016. I sound super excited. I can feel it in my blood, in my veins, that I am feeling so good, because right here, I'm about to give you great music back to back. Whatever you're doing, tell a friend to tell another friend to tell another friend that celebrity DJ Rabbit is now active on the show. You know what's up? You go dance. Enjoy this one. It's called Back to You by Shay Vibes. And I've got more song coming up. And yeah, what's this on my screen? That's okay. I'll talk to management.

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up in the biz. Let's go. I wanted to give you guys an acapella, but somebody complimented me not long ago and it's like my head just blew off. Like, ooh, okay. 96.9 Cool FM, your number one hit music station. Was good, was popping. My guys, I told you already that I have great list of, you know, music to give you on the show today. And so far, just with the first, you know, 13 minutes that we went down, was it up to 13? I think like 11 minutes. It went insane already. And that's to tell you what I have in store for you. It's crazy right here, guys. Yeah, let's get into what we have for the new Music Friday. Or rather, let's not even do new Music Friday, because last Friday, I promised I was going to be doing this on Wednesday. I didn't have all the time to get into all the details. But right now, let's just do what we have topping on the chart right now. Number one on the chart still stands, Back to You, Shay Vibes. That's why I started the show with this song, because it's an amazing song. I think it's really beautiful. TikTok loves it. Social media, everybody loves the song. And it's a different Shay Vibes. It's the Shay Vibes that we don't get all the time. So yeah, why not? We tap into that energy, I beg. Number two on the, you know, on the charts now is Miss You, bracket open, Inriri. I found out 3 days back that Inriri in the, you know, Fola song means I've never seen it before. And it's so crazy. I'm Yoruba. I mean, I'm not all that fluent in the language, but then I understand it and I can speak it to a maximum extent. But then when I saw this Inriri thing, I was worried, like, okay, what does it mean? Because it said it's in the song, Inriri, Inriri. And I'm like, okay, probably it's just some, you know, slang or something. And I heard it's a Yoruba word that means I've never seen it before, but in the Ibadan language, Inriri. I'm like, oh, okay. And that was when I clocked it. I'm like, okay, love to see it. I think that's very creative, and it's a beautiful song as well. I don't know if you've listened to it, but then if you haven't, I think you should tap into that song already. You know, Fola is a lover boy, you know, professing his love and how he feels about it, babe. And it's like, I miss you. Gosh, I'm obsessed with that song. I ain't even gonna lie to you. Let's just even generally say that Fola at the moment is topping the charts, because he just dropped the album 9, and since then it's like we haven't been resting. It's like number 1 to number 7 on the charts. It's Fola everywhere. Kill all day now. Let's Ikebe go up. I love this song so much. Ikebe by Black Bones and Ashake. Let it go up. I think that this song should be topping charts already. But of course, Black Bones is dropping his album also on Friday. And I think that the moment he drops it like this, me, I've listened to all the songs on the album. I don't know about you. Exclusive listening. You know what's up? It's DJ Rabbit. So yeah, I had an exclusive listening of the album. And I think it is a very beautiful album. It's got, don't let me mention names, but surprise, you know, features on the project. Okay, I think he put it out already. There's one with Victoni. There's one with Ruga. Trust me, you wouldn't expect Black Bones on that project. Trust me. I think you should just hold on and look out for it. I've got more music coming right up. I've got more conversations for you as well. But pending that time, let's get into the music already. Coming up now is Ikebe 3000. Ah, you guys, I love this song and I want you to love it. So stay with me. You know why.

0: portion.
1: Wow.
2: That was It's Over by Fola Belashmurder and Zlatan. That's off the new album, Fola's new album, 9, right here in number one hit music station. I love Zlatan's bars in that song.
1: Ah, don't forget dudes way day when Oki never turned to custard. I wrote that for him.
2: You wrote it?
1: I wrote it for him.
2: I can see. I can tell.
1: I just felt like sometimes it's best served when I get the royalties as opposed to the credits. Dip it.
2: So what stage are you in? Are you in the Ogi or Costard stage?
1: Hey, God!
2: stage are you in now? Answer.
1: I'm just dropping bars. You are not connecting to my bars.
2: What stage are you in?
1: And what?
2: Are you in the Costard or the Ogi stage?
1: I don't know what you mean by that. Can you explain exactly what you are referring to when you're asking that
2: just
1: question?
2: Answer.
1: What stage am I at? I don't get it. Are you indirectly calling me poor?
2: I would never say that.
3: Poverty sat me down on a Saturday morning, one-on-one, and told me, said, you, I will kill you. You think it's a joke?
1: I don't blame you. I'm just, I'm here working with you, alongside you, because I feel like you get bored easily, and I'm trying to liven you up.
2: So you're the jester.
1: Yes.
2: You're the clown.
1: That's my duty here. That's my responsibility. But here you are, ungrateful, as usual, trying to talk down on my efforts, and bullying me every chance you get. Even though today is Stop the Bullying. Okay?
2: My apologies.
1: No, I don't accept it. But if you bring it with pounded yam and ogbono soup and goat meat and...
2: You know, actually, one of these days I should get you that.
1: Don't be saying one of these days. You've been saying it since 2024. One of these days. One of these days.
2: The day has not come yet. Calm down. Relax. Today will come. Don't worry about it.
1: It's good, Sha. You see, this is why you're single. Because the people who are listening right now, they're like, you've known this dude for 2 years now, and you've not gotten him pounded yam one day. Wow, Bonike.
3: Poverty sat me down on a Saturday morning, one-on-one, and told me, said, you, I will kill you. You think it's a joke?
1: You think it's a joke?
2: Oh, my God. But anyways, let's share a story with you. Do you want to take the story?
1: Do we have story today? No, I'm genuinely curious
2: now. Do you even work here? You see, you're not doing your job.
1: Okay. Anyways, so what are we talking about today? Should we talk about? I think let's talk about that plane story, right? I don't know if you heard the story. It's of a particular actress. You know, we've been hearing stories the past couple of days of people in flight trying to open the door of the plane. Yeah. I don't know what their problem is, but apparently it's not just predominant in Africa or Nigeria or even amongst the regular folks. Even celebrities also go cuckoo and cause a mid-air crisis. Apparently, an American actress, Selma Blair, has been charged with assault. All right. After she, get this, I'm not joking, she punched a flight attendant and she bit the other. And in between all of this, she also attempted to open up the aircraft door aboard a Delta airline flight. Do you remember the plane you flew with when you left the shores of Nigeria?
2: No, I don't.
1: Okay. I was going to advise you to avoid this type, but you know, it's okay. Anyways.
2: I don't think you're allowed to say that.
1: I didn't mention the name now.
2: Okay. All right.
1: I don't know why you're trying to get me fired. I know that's your plan. That's your motive.
2: You're on the edge at this point. But anyways, I don't think you can open. I think I saw this story on social media and someone in the comments said you can't open the doors of the airplane.

0: plane while the plane is on air.
1: I think the pressure from outside is so great, especially when it's like flying, that, you know, it's kind of hard to like pull it. All of those things you see in the movies are almost fictitious. However, we don't know if it's the day that you try that it's going to actually pop up and open. So why let it happen, right? Because if you fly regularly, even local flights, during the takeoff, the what do they call them? Flight attendants, they come and they tell you, please be safe, buckle your seatbelts. And mm-hmm. in the event of an emergency, the person sitting closest to the door will have to open the door. If you know you can't do this, maybe step away from that seat and somebody else will handle the responsibility. So this is during an emergency, right? So there's a possibility that the door could come open. However, it is very unlikely because according to aeronautic engineers and physicists, they say because of the pressure from outside when it's flying in motion, you know, it's going to be hard to like pull it. It's just like when it's raining and you're inside the house, but you know, the barrier between you and outside is a glass door, mm-hmm. right? So you try to open it, but you see the force from outside is mm-hmm. pulling it back as well, you know. So there've only been like two men who have been able to, you know, defy the gravitational force or whatever kind of force you call it to pull the door open. I think it's me and somebody else. I can't remember who that was.
0: God.
1: But yeah, that's the story. That's what your agenda was up to again.
0: What do you mean, my agenda?
1: Biting somebody and punching another. Thankfully, she punched another woman. So it's not like...
0: What are you on today?
1: I'm just saying now that...
0: Other stories here in Nigeria that a situation like this has happened. And I'm pretty sure it was not a woman. It was a man.
1: I'm not even tackling women generally. I'm just tackling you. And I'm trying to get you triggered.
0: Who have I bit? Do you want me to bite you?
1: I know that's your plan, vampire. But it's all good. So yeah, that's the story that we're touching on today. Please avoid biting people, male or female. Avoid punching people, male or female. Avoid trying to open up plane doors mid-flight. Okay? You're going to hurt yourself and potentially other people. And if you are facing any sort of mental challenges or issues, I suggest you get it checked so that you don't so that you don't get into trouble. Somebody just sent me a message now saying, Goss, what are you actually on? Shout out to my GT, Taiwo. Big ups to you, by the way. He's the number one big performer. Say big performer.
0: Big performer. You can't tell me what to say.
1: Okay. You already said it. I don't know why you're, you know, regressing. Okay.
0: No.
1: Let me put on the mic for Yuma, please say big performer.
2: Big performer. Uh-huh. Big performer.
1: Thank you. Since you're not going to contribute, somebody else will. Let's get back to the music.
0: Oh my God.
1: There is Temptation by Huggle Bresentilla up next.

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12: Welcome back to The Rel Show with Goss and Bunny Care. We're still having fun conversations and playing you hit songs back to back to back. You know how it is. But before we continue the fun conversations, Yoma has something really exciting to tell us, our information minister.
18: Yes. Mm-hmm. What's up, Lagos? How are you feeling today? As for me, I feel so great. I feel like I literally even had to tap from Goss energy today.
12: Okay.
18: Because like he has been in good spirits.
12: Okay.
18: But there's something definitely I've been spotting everywhere I go. And you know what they say, when you start seeing signs, it's only a matter of time. You will see wonders. So I've been seeing this plastic bottle with bright yellow covers. And not just any brand. I'm talking about 7-Up Bottling Company brands. And when I say brand, I mean Pepsi, Mirinda, 7-Up, Team, Super Commando Energy Drink, and products from 7-Up Bottling. 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
12: Mm-hmm.
18: And I'm sure that you would have been, you know, seeing them somewhere near you, whether in your area, the supermarket, or while in traffic. These bottles are just starting to show up everywhere. And you know me now, the amoeba that I am, I've just been asking questions here and there. What's happening? You know, what's happening? But I think one thing I found out is that it's still the same product that we love. It's still the same taste, the same refreshment. Nothing has actually changed except for the color of the covers that are now yellow. And just so we are clear, we're talking about brands like Pepsi, Mirinda, 7-Up, Team, Super Commando Energy Drink. Basically, plastic products from 7-Up Bottling Companies. Now, if you spot any of these brands with a bright yellow cover, you know what's up. And if you have not seen them anywhere in your area yet, don't worry. Do your chest like this. Relax. They are coming. Just keep your eyes open and you might just spot them very, very soon. But that's not all the gist, though. I hear that something big, I mean something really exciting, is coming, and these yellow covers are just a part of it. And I don't know about you, but when 7-Up Bottling Company says something exciting is coming, best believe that it's going to be so good. So just pay attention, get ready, because whatever it is, it's going to be massive.
12: Okay.
18: Don't sleep on this for any reason at all, Bonnie. Don't sleep on it. Keep your eyes open, keep your ears to the ground. Stay tuned because we have more details coming up soon.
12: Okay, you heard the lady do as she said. Do you have more information for us?
18: Definitely.
12: Okay.
18: Now, are you ready for the future of transportation? 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
12: Alrighty, you heard the lady. Come and be a co-owner of this innovation. Don't touch that dial. We are going to go back to the music. This is Fola and Davido, Not Giving Up, right here on the Cool FM studio. It's still The Roadshow with Goss and Bunny Kerr, so stay tuned.

0: Alrighty, that was Young John and a couple of other amazing people on that song right here in
1: Which other person did you hear there? You don't start again. Huh?
0: Try.
1: You don't start again. This is it. Okay, no wala. Shall I give
0: the people there
1: was nobody else. You're giving his flowers to somebody else. And this is what you do on a regular basis. You don't want to credit the man. You don't like crediting men. Again.
0: Are you done?
1: Single life. This is what you have to deal with. I'm just saying.
0: Anyways, welcome back to The Road Show. You know what time it is. It's 4 p.m. and you're still very much locked on to your favorite show, The Road Show. My name is Bunny Hair.
1: Guess who's back on your radio? My name is Goss, by the way.
0: Yep, and we want to tell you something really exciting. You've probably already seen this all over social media, but don't worry, we're going to give you the details. Now, Ira Starr is in the news.
1: Okay.
0: And she just announced her Star Girl World Tour. And I'm super excited about it because I love me some Ira Starr. I love me some Ira Starr music. And I'm so happy for her because she recently she was the first African to perform at the NFL International Game. And she performed some of her really amazing songs. She performed Heaven Baby. She performed Rush. And she performed Hot Buddy. Like, everywhere I saw, like, clips of her performance, I just kept reposting it because I am super proud of Ira Starr, man. Shout out to Ira Starr. Shout out to her. We love you, girl. We see what you're doing. I would love to invite you on the road show, actually.
1: When she gets her butt when she's done from enjoying the US life, or maybe the UK where she's touring, if she does come or show up in Nigeria, definitely she will pull up to Cool FM. Mm-hmm. She could fly down with a chopper, she could come in a Maybach, but whatever the case might be, we're going to have Ira. So it's been how many years now? It's been 2 years since Ira last showed up at Cool FM. That is ridiculous. We need to see more of Ira. Mm-hmm. Is it two years?
0: It's been a good minute.
1: It's 2 years since it was last year. All right. So we need to see more of Ira and more of the Star Girl. So shout out to her for World Tour as well. I'm sure Florida fans will be psyched for it, super stoked. I wish I could. I mean, I'm probably going to leave very soon. Hopefully one of the many places she goes to, I fly there and have a good time, enjoy myself, relax. I don't know why you're giggling or chopping, or I don't know what that's about. You know, you want to share with the public?
0: You make me laugh. That's just it.
1: Oh, man, finally, the truth is coming out now. The truth is now coming out. So what tomorrow is say?
0: No, I'm not laughing. I'm listening.
1: God is good.
0: Oh my God.
1: Let's get back to the music. Here is a big banjo. Over.

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4: 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Today's time check is 5 p.m. and this is the news update. Specialist divers from the Nigerian Navy and the Nigerian Safety Investigation Bureau have recovered aircraft components from the site of the Nigerian Air Force crash in Ibokoda, Ondo State. Nigerian Air Force spokesman Air Commodore Ehimen Ejodame says that the teams are continuing underwater search and recovery operations. The aircraft carrying 25 people, including 5 crew members and 20 passengers, crashed on October 5. And here in Lagos, 13 people have been arrested for alleged illegal street trading in Festa, Akmal 2, Ikorudu and other locations. Lawma Managing Director Muyiwa Gbadigesin says traders must use approved markets and keep public roads and walkways clear. The agency has also deployed 76 sweepers to clean the first and second phases of Ago Palace Way, removing litter, slit, and debris after an enforcement and demolition exercise. In other news, at least 600,000 people in Ukraine have been left without electricity following overnight Russian missile and drone attacks. President Volodymyr Zelensky says critical energy facilities in Kyiv and Kharkiv were hit. At least 3 people were killed and 21 injured in the capital. The attacks come despite U.S. President Donald Trump's announcement of an energy ceasefire between Russia and Ukraine. And finally, in sports, Atletico Madrid manager Diego Simeone says his side exploited Manchester United on the wings in their 2-0 Champions League win over Michael Carrick's team. Pablo Barrios scored in the first minute before Ademola Lookman sealed the win in the 79th minute. United defender Lenny Yoro was sent off in the 74th minute. Meanwhile, Carrick admits Manchester United created several clear scoring chances but failed to convert them. And that's all on the news at this hour on your number one hit music station, 96.9 Cool FM. My name is Israel Wim Umor. 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

All righty, Lagos. You know what time it is. It's Quick Question Conversation Hour, where we ask you a question and you hit us up on the WhatsApp line. The number is 0908-826-5016. 0908-826-5016. There are still loads of fun conversations. And also, there might be money to be won. So stick around to find out.

0: perfect name for the kind of sound that she makes. And of course, Mr. Easy on the record. Love it right here. 96.9 Cool FM, your number one hit music station. I believe this song is one very underrated record. It's not getting the love that it deserves. Mm-hmm. You know, the kind of accolade that it needs. Big, big shout outs to the one and only Mr. Easy and of course Molly.
1: Yeah, big shout outs to them. And you know, it's Quick Question Conversation Hour, where we ask a question and you hit us up on the WhatsApp line 0908-826-5016. 0908-826-5016. Now, the Quick Question Conversation for today is, if you were given unlimited funds for a day, what is the first thing you are buying? If you were given unlimited funds for a day, what is the first thing you are buying?
0: That's a beautiful question.
1: It is a beautiful question. I thought about it. But yeah. Hit us up on the WhatsApp line 0908-826-5016. One thing I would buy, or the first thing I would buy, is I think diamonds. Diamonds and like gold bars, because like it's unlimited funds, right? So I'm trying to invest as much as I can.
0: Did you have to ask ChatGPT for this answer?
1: I came up with the question, so I already know what the answer is going to be. Like I'm smart like that. You cannot relate. So But yeah, what is the first thing you're going to buy?
0: I want to copy you now and say diamonds, but I think some of us already have money, so we're not desperate.
1: Good, dude.
0: I don't know. I think genuinely, if I'm being honest, I know every time I say this, I say if I have, you know, a ridiculous amount of money, I'm not quite sure people around me would even know I have that much money, because I'm not one to be
1: outlandish.
0: No, not really. I don't think it would be easy signs. I think the only thing that would change, most likely, because for many reasons, particularly privacy and safety, will be accommodation. But besides that, I don't think there will be any drastic change per se. But back to it, I think the one thing that I think I would most likely want to quickly do is just the freedom. I just buy my freedom, basically. And buy my freedom in the sense that I would have the liberty to do what I like, go where I want to, and behave how I want to. You know, they say money gives you confidence and freedom. So I would just get my freedom, basically.
1: No. The money is for a day.
0: Oh, wow. There's a caveat. Oh, my God. Okay. So I think, I don't know, to be honest. Okay. I will pay. First thing I'll do is pay for a private performance for Billie Eilish to perform, so I can watch her perform live.
1: Oh, my God.
0: But not for everybody else. Just private. So it's me, members of my family, friends, cool friends. And that's about it. Everybody else can suck it.
1: Anyways, if you have amazing answers that you want to share with us,
0: what does that mean
1: hit
0: now?
1: Hit us up on the WhatsApp line 0908-826-5016. 0908-826-5016. The question is, if you were given unlimited funds for a day, what is the first thing that you are buying? Okay, let's get back to the music. This is Worship by Asha Kerr and DJ Snake. My name is Bunny Kerr.

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0: Welcome back to The Relt Show with Goss and Bunny Kess. Still quick question conversation hour. And the question is, if you were given unlimited funds for a day, what is the first thing that you are buying? Okay, hit us up on the WhatsApp line, 0908-826-5016. 0908-826-5016. But before we get into the WhatsApp messages, we have our information minister, Yoma. She wants to tell us something amazing.
1: Yes. And now I wanted to get ready for a brand new family comedy coming to your television screens. Ooh. Now it's Tiara and Boma. And Tiara and Boma is the new drama sitcom from Seun Arowojolu, the creator of Squeezers. Now imagine being given a beautiful mansion in Lagos for free. I mean, no rent, no landlord wahala, no stress whatsoever. For Tiara, it was the perfect opportunity to just create content, chase likes, views, you know, soft life. Now you already know how influencer life can be. That was Tiara for you. And then for Boma, that same mansion just meant one thing: food, just eating here and there. As Tiara is posting, Boma is eating, there is a lot to catch. Plenty drama, plenty laughter, fun, unforgettable moments. So stay tuned, Tiara and Boma. So it's a Content Gram Studios Africa production. And he started on Monday, on the 12th of October. It continues every Monday at 8:30 p.m. on Wazobia Max TV. So you should just stay tuned on Monday, 8:30 p.m. sharp. It's going to be live and direct. Now, get ready to laugh. Get ready for the drama. And just get ready for Tiara and Boma. It's something that you would not love to miss.
0: All right. You heard the lady. You definitely do not want to miss it. Okay. So do as the lady said. Remember.

0: That was Rebecca Blessing right here on your number one hit music station. You know what time it is. You are still very much locked onto the road show. My name is Bunika. Goss is here as well. We're having so much fun in the studio. Like, you know, we're playing a game. It's called Unlock the Money, where you guess the three lucky digits from 000 to 999, okay? And the lucky winner gets to win a prize. Now, we have our information minister right here in the studio, but before we get to her, let's take a couple WhatsApp messages that we have. This person's name is Adebayo from Lagos. He says, lovely show. The number is 900-555-010. Okay, I hate to break it to you, but you are not the winner, unfortunately. We have another message here. This is from Price. Price says, the lucky number for today, I'm guessing 999-295-626. Well, I hate to say it, but we do not have a winner. Aww. I hate to say it, we do not have a winner, unfortunately. And let me just say, the number is 711. Okay, the number is 711. That is a lucky number for today, but unfortunately, we do not have a winner. So we're going to keep the cool cash to ourselves. And hopefully by tomorrow, we have a winner so we can give out the cool cash. Okay. Okay. So if you want to win the cool cash for tomorrow, you know what to do. Stay locked onto your number one hit music station and join the road show. Okay. Make sure you tune into the road show from 4 p.m. to 8 p.m. tomorrow on Thursday. You can be a lucky winner. And like I said, Yomer is right here in the studio. Before I continue yapping, she has some exciting information, and I'm hoping it's food. Please, let's see.
1: Yes!
0: Food.
1: Yes!
0: Oh, yeah! Food.
2: I'm here to bring all of the amazing deals for you. Now, this is brought to you from Chicken Republic. And Chicken Republic is saying, wait. There is something for everyone. Don't rush me. So first off, you can collect double if you are hungry. Now, get 2 plates of rice with 2 pieces of chicken for just 3,500 naira. And you're going to be saving 1,300 naira. 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You know, 2 plates of rice, that is a whole lot.
0: You're going to
2: 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You're going to be saving 1,300

0: 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Ah, I literally just imagine it right now.
1: Oh, and it's so creamy and delicious.
0: Yeah,
1: it's
0: like... Oh my God. Anyways, your breakfast is already sorted out just like that. 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
1: All right. Are you done? Do we have all the information that we need?
0: No. If you're going to give me time, I could drop some.
1: Sure.
0: For you.
1: Ahead.
0: All right. Now get ready for a brand new family comedy coming to your television screen. It's Tiara and Boma. 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And for Tiara, it was the perfect opportunity to create content, chase likes, views, and the soft life. 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It's Wazobia Max TV. 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
1: Alrighty, you heard the lady. If you snooze, you what? You're gonna lose and you don't want to be caught slacking. Alright, you do not want to be caught slacking. But anyways, we have to get back to the music. But in the next hour, you know how it is. Fun conversations and hit music. This is Black Bones, Big Performer, right here on your number one hit music station. 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

0: That was Twin by Vic Tony and Fola right here on your number one hit music station. You are still very much locked on to the Road Show. My name is Bunika.
1: I am Gas.
0: Are you mocking me?
2: No, that's an impression.
0: You could never sound like me, okay?
2: Right,
0: there's nobody better than. There's nobody better than me.
3: Kendrick, we see these signs.
0: Ain't nobody better than, like YC said. But anyways, okay. Welcome back to the show. We're still having fun conversations. What's funny? Why are you laughing? We're still having fun conversations and playing hit songs back to back.
2: Well, is that my cue to respond?
0: Yeah, it's your cue to respond.
2: Okay, all right. What she said. Anything my boss says, I go with her.
0: As you should, period. All right. Let's get back to the music. This is My Boo by Elijah.

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3: 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Jesus is Lord.
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